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What are we playing? 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

0: This is Elaine Blackmore. 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

0: Well, ho, what ho, my buddies, Bellary here. Now, why don't you join me every second Saturday of the month between 1800 hours and 2000 hours. Yeah, you can listen to lots of groovy music and lots of groovy me. It's Gear, my buddies. How can you oppose it?
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If it's 3 o'clock on Wednesday afternoon, then it's time for Driving Rock. I'm Roy Gover and I'm your chauffeur for a two-hour, high-octane, diverse musical journey of discovery and fulfilment. 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
8: 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Good morning to you, thank you very much for joining me. It's Saturday the 16th of May, 2026, and you're listening to me, Simon Cowell. I'm here for the next 2 hours delivering your breakfast show, as I always do every Saturday morning. And I'm going to kick off this morning with a little tune by Mr. Luke Combs.

0: Yes, indeed, ladies and gentlemen, that is Chad Groger, a hero. Of course, it was from Daredevil, I think it was, actually. Daredevil the film. Do you remember that one? I think it was from those. Well, anyway. Anyway, good morning to you. How are you all? Are you good? Are you well? Weekend or the week been good for you so far? If it hasn't, don't worry. Stay tuned. Hopefully I'll cheer things up this morning during the show. Throw a few jokes in. We'll talk a little bit of politics and what a week it's been, by the way. What a week in it has been for Kemi Badenoch. Did you see her? Destroy the Labour Party. And remember, we don't do politics here on this show.
1: Oh, I'm not done yet. There is plenty more coming.
0: I thought she was really good. I'm beginning to like her. I'm not talking politically, I just mean her wit and the way she gets up and she does her thing at the box. She's really good. I think she's really good. Got so much better and better and better. Anyway, that's enough of politics. Let's get back to some good music. It's Florence and the Machine.

Florence and the Machine, Dog Days Are Over. Now local news, a Virgin Atlantic flight attendant has admitted to performing ancillary activities to aviation functions whilst over the alcohol limit. Catherine Scott from Ottershaw, not far, was removed from a plane going to Antigua via Barbados in June after drinking wine. Jeez, that's last year. In June after drinking wine the night before, Uxbridge Magistrates Courts were previously told. The 44-year-old reported for duty four times over the alcohol limit after crashing her car on the way to Heathrow. The court heard at Ealing Magistrates Court a charge of performing an aviation function when over the limit was withdrawn, and she pleaded guilty to an alternative charge. She was ordered to pay a penalty totalling £451. Where did they get the £1 from? I mean, surely just round it up to £455 or £460 or just round it down to £450. But no, £451 was the charge that she got, and she's plastered all over the internet as well. So not a good afternoon for that lady. There you go. 9:12 now. It's The Breakfast Show on Surrey Hills Community Radio. Thanks for tuning in.

The Pretenders and Back on the Chain Gang. Before that, we played you the Fratellis, Chelsea Dagger. And of course, before that, Florence and the Machine. The dog days are over.

James Morrison's You Give Me Something. It's now 9:26 on your breakfast show down here on Surrey Hills Community Radio. 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

You know, it's one of those classic songs from the 80s, isn't it? Ultravox and Vienna. And it plays for you right now at 9.35 on your Saturday morning breakfast show down here on Surrey Hills Community Radio. Now, of course, talking about classic songs, here's another one from The Verve.

it's another classic, isn't it? I said it was a classic. It's The Verve and Bittersweet Symphony. And what I like about doing this radio show on a Saturday morning is it's very different to my Friday night show, by the way. And I don't want to give it a shameless plug, but I do a Friday night show. And just in case you didn't know that, I'm going to let you know now. I do a Friday night show. And you might just like it, you know.

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1: Yeah, no, a little bit of a shameless plug, but I'll do it. I've done it. Well, it's too late. I've done it now. I've done it now, haven't I? Anyway, after me on a Friday comes this young man.
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1: Yep, that is young Tom, DJ Automix. He comes on after me on a Friday evening. Now, as I was saying, what I like about this show is I can play pretty much what I like. So I give you a wide variation of music. We take you back. We play you new stuff. We play you old stuff. And right now, we're going to play you something from the 80s. This is the Stray Cats. It's called Runaway Boys.

0: The Stray Cats and Runaway Boy. And that finished rather abruptly, didn't it? Caught me a little bit off guard, by the way. Never mind.
1: Yo, man.
0: Luckily, I've got this one lined up for you. Shaggy plays for you now at 9:45. It wasn't him, apparently.
1: Better catch you? I don't know how I let this happen.
2: With who?
1: The girl next door, you know? I don't know what to do.
2: Said it wasn't you.

Shaggy and It Wasn't Me. So let's go through the weather now, shall we, to what's going on today in and around the Leatherhead area. Today we'll see sunny spells to start, but in the afternoon cloud will build in from the west, leaving it overcast with spells of light rain moving in by the evening. Tonight will start cloudy with outbreaks of rain.

garden, trying to get that done. Still lots to do, you know. Like painting the fourth bridge at the moment out there, but I will get through it eventually and I will transform the garden.

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0: Salisbury Hill, Erasure. It's 9:59. I'm about 30 seconds early for the ads on the hour. Shall I do it? Shall I? What do you think?
1: I've done it now. I'm too bleeding late. What are they going to do? What's going to happen? Going to shoot me? I doubt it. They have to catch me first. I'm like a whippet.
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0: Okay, so we're into hour two on The Breakfast Show. Thank you for joining me.

Yeah, right. Clinton Battisti, clairvoyant, medium and psychic, international man of the paranormal, the supernatural. And you're listening to my favourite DJ, Simon K. I'm getting the words, radio presenter.

0: That's Robert Palmer and Addicted to Love. Before that, we played you the Happy Mondays, of course, Step On. And at the top of the hour, we played you the Bellamy Brothers with a track called Let Your Love Flow.
1: Just something about you. We are looking at you.
0: We'll be hitting the front pages of the national newspapers shortly. Before we do that, let's play you one from Justin Timberlake now. This is called Like I Love You.
1: Don't feel me, baby. It's just Justin.

0: Justin Timberlake, Like I Love You. A great album, by the way. One of my favourites from back in that era.
1: And that's what it is.
0: Yeah. Really good artist, wasn't he, at the time? So before we do the front page of the National Newspaper, I'm going to just play you a little clip that I clipped off. I'm going to play for you. I was mentioning her earlier, Kemi Badenoch, really performing well, isn't she, in the Commons at the moment, destroying Labour. Remember, we don't do politics. I have to remind you that again. But she had a go at Wes Streeting, didn't she? She had a go. She doesn't hold back. She went a bit Roy Keane on him, didn't she?
2: Why don't you just do your job? Do your job.
0: Do your job, man.
2: Even worse.
0: That's what she's like. I thought she was really, really good. And then, of course, she mentioned a few of the U-turns.
2: There were 24 U-turns in that first parliamentary session. Winter fuel, family farms, grooming gangs, welfare reforms, social media for under-16s, day one workers' rights. The list goes on. And every single one of these U-turns had at its core a single issue. The Prime Minister's total lack of judgment. This is a man who, faced with a crisis of vision, charisma and electoral success, sent for Gordon Brown.
0: She's good, isn't she? I think she's really good. Let's go here.

Baker Field by election if he is selected as... He would be a strong candidate. The Daily Telegraph this morning. Ministers believe Sir Keir Starmer could consider standing down as Prime Minister if Andy Burnham wins the Makersfield by-election.

a Labour leadership contest. Andy Burnham backers say he will push to become Prime Minister in time to address Labour's autumn party conference in Liverpool. That's The Guardian this morning.

election, which falls on the day of the anniversary of the Battle of Waterloo. Not sure what that's got to do with it. Interesting sort of sub-headline, actually, from Boris Johnson's wife, Carrie Johnson. The night I was drugged by black cab rapists. Daily Express this morning, Nigel Farage has vowed to give Labour's Andy Burnham a very nasty shock by ending his hopes of returning to Parliament via the Makerfield by-election.

Cammy. Doing well this week. 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I think she's really good. She's good comedy value. I like her. I think she's quite good. It's what we need. A little bit of personality, don't we? That's where Keir's gone wrong. He hasn't got any personality, has he? Oh, well. Let's see what

Miles, a Loud Love Machine. It's 10:24. It's Saturday morning. It's a breath show. The sun is now shining in my conservatory, because doing this show remotely from home, straight out in the garden at 11 o'clock. Going to be carrying on with my DIY now. Been doing it in the week again. I was painting fences in the rain, actually, believe it or not. Wife came and said, what are you actually doing? It's raining. So I want to get it done. And I continued. But what I was doing is I was listening to a bit of MJ. All the hype around the movie at the moment. Been playing a few of his tracks on the old headphones. This time, last weekend, on my big Bose headphones, over-ear headphones. Not like that to brag, but they're my over-ear ones. Really nice sound. This week, in the week, I had the in-ear Bose headphones. I do like Bose. Of course, if they want to throw me any freebies, please do, by all means. But they're really, really good. Really good sound quality. Of course, other headphones are available, but I like my Bose. Personal preference. Listen to MJ, and one of his great tracks, which I loved, was a track called Jam off of the Dangerous album, and it plays for you right now here on Surrey Hills Community Radio.

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3: Okay, so we're into the final half an hour of The Breakfast Show. And do you know what? I just realised I haven't played you any, and I mean any, new music this morning. So I'm going to do this for you. It's Duran Duran and Nile Rodgers. It's not a bad combo, is it? It's called Free to Love. And guess what?
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Come on, you're singing along, aren't you? I know you are, and you should be as well. We played you one new song, got another one to play you now. This is Down to the Bone, featuring Hill Street Soul. Now, who's Hill Street Soul? Soul are an American R&B group, and they're really good. Female artists, really, really good. Got a few of their tracks, actually. This is called Get Up and Dance.

Yeah, it's rather good, isn't it? Down to the Bone and Hill Street Soul, Get Up and Dance. And it's brand new. Seems like all the new tunes are sort of falling into the last 20 minutes of the show. I got another one for you now. This is Charlie Greer, landed in the inbox last night. And it's called My Madonna.

0: And the highlight of the week for me, of course, as I said, was Kemi Badenoch, who went a little bit Roy Keane.
1: Why don't you just do your job? 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
0: 10:49. Let's have one from Jakarta.

That's Dave Lee under the guise of Jakarta and So Lonely. Well, hope you're not lonely. That's what I'm here for, to keep you company on the Saturday morning. And the sun's now reappearing. Just went a bit cold there, actually. Got the conservatory door open and some fresh air. Actually, not really for fresh air. It's just so I'm going to get up every time, let the dog out every 10 minutes when she wants to go out. So left it open. Got a little bit chilly. Now the sun's out, feeling the heat on my back. Hopefully that will stay out for my little bit of a DIY project in the garden. A little bit later on. Well, not later on. Immediately after the show.

So that's it from me for another breakfast show down here on Surrey Hills Community Radio. I hope you enjoyed the last 2 hours. I'll be back next Saturday doing it all over once again. Whatever you're doing, enjoy your weekend. Stay safe. Have fun. And be nice to each other.

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1: 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Just to let you know, that presenter you were expecting to hear on air today at this time, well, they aren't here. But here's some music.

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0: Hey, you. Yeah, you, Debbie. Fancy a manic Monday night every second and fourth Monday of the month? Well, you are in luck. 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

0: That didn't quite work, that, did it? Yeah, you're listening to Mark and Mary, not Simon, this month. Coming to you live from Leatherhead. How you doing, Mary?
1: Okay.
0: Do you know, this time of year, I just don't know what to wear. I don't know where to take the thick coat, the thin coat. Should I take my umbrella? You know, I don't know. It's very odd this time, this weather.
1: Yeah, it's the weather.
0: Of course. Yes, it is. So I hope you're having a good afternoon. We'll be here for the next 2 hours. I'm not quite sure what we're going to do. We've got to connect the clues. We're going to have a little chit-chat, and hopefully you'll do something about knitting, won't you?
1: Yes.
0: Yeah, we'll do anyway. Anyway, stay tuned to about 4 o'clock, but now we've got the Rhythmics and Sweet Dreams here on Soho Hills Community Radio.

0: Jeffrey Osborne there with On the Wings of Love, and we've got another Jeffrey Osborne song coming right up. But I think, Mary, you're going to like this. The lineup for the first ever World Cup final halftime show has been revealed by creator Chris Martin and a bunch of Muppets, taking place on July the 19th at New York's MetLife Stadium. It will feature Sharika, Madonna, and BTS. In a video shared on Instagram, the Coldplay frontman sat with Sesame Street's Elmo and discussed how he wanted to create a unique performance to promote unity. Animal Kermit and the legendary Miss Piggy from The Muppet Show all had cameo roles to help Chris reveal the big names set to perform.
1: What about their middle?
0: That's not on The Muppet Show, is it?
1: No.
0: Oh, you mean, you're thinking, is it going to be on that day and that day?
1: Yes.
0: I think you're going to find they're going to put it all over the place. It might be an hour episode on one day or not. Put it on ITV4.
1: Yeah, put it on there. No.
0: Yeah, Emmerdale. No, you're agreeing with me. You're agreeing with me, dear.
1: No, put Emmerdale on 3. Put the Muppets on ITV4.
0: Are you saying the World Cup are Muppets?
1: Yes.
0: It's only on for a month. It's only on every 4 years.
1: Yes, but football.
0: Emmerdale's on every week. It's on Christmas Day.
1: Yeah, but football's rubbish.
0: You were going to say crumpet then, weren't you? Yeah. Okay. Well, mate, you behave yourself. Yes. Okay. Well, you know, there's plenty. But when I was younger, there was only 3 or 4 channels. And you could complain, but now you've got all these channels, not to mention Amazon and the iPlayer and all that. You can watch lots of things now.
1: Yeah, but Emmerdale's been on before all that.
0: Yes, I know, but you can watch old Emmerdale, can't you?
1: Oh, no, not the old rubbish ones.
0: The old rubbish? What do you mean the old rubbish ones? They're all rubbish, aren't they?
1: No, the ones we watch now, it's okay.
0: Yeah. You mean Kane wasn't in the old ones?
1: Kane was in the old ones.
0: Yeah.
1: But he's getting back great in this one.
0: Yeah, he's got a cancer storyline, hasn't he?
1: Yeah.
0: I think he's got cancer in real life, the actor, isn't he?
1: Yes. He does a good story in Emmerdale over the cancer.
0: Yeah, but you said to me you would not watch it if he goes.
1: Oh, if he goes, I'm not watching Emmerdale.
0: So you don't like any of the others in Emmerdale?
1: Not really. They're getting boring, the storylines.
0: Well, why don't you actually put in a job for ITV and say, oh, listen, I've got some excellent storylines I want to put in Emmerdale.
1: Well, chuck Dr. Todd out and that Vanessa, they are both rubbish.
0: Okay. I've seen that Dr. Todd before somewhere, but I don't know where. She was in something years ago. I think I'll have to find out. Anyway, let's continue with the music. Oh, we've got Connect the Clues coming up very shortly. But let's have some more music here on Surrey Hills Community Radio.

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1: Hi.
0: Hi.
1: Hello to Jean and Dorothy from Janet. Have a great day.
0: Okay, hello to Jean and Dorothy. Okay, now it's time for this. I can find the button. Here we go.
2: Now it's time to connect clues with Sparky.
0: Thank you very much, Mary. Yes, this is Connect the Clues. And this, I'm going to give you three clues. And this is a person. And here is clue number one. The three clues will be out throughout the show. I was born on the 5th of September 1946 and spent my early life in India. I was a singer and a songwriter until I decided to go to the clouds in 1991. Okay, I'll repeat that for you. I was born on the 5th of September 1946 and spent my early life in India. I was a singer and songwriter until I decided to go to the clouds in 1991. Okay, I'll give you the second clue a little later. But let's have some more music from Larry McGill here on Surrey Hills Community Radio.

0: Yeah, Manic Street Preachers there with Tune Army. And before you had Larry McGill and I Want a True Love, I think it was. Anyway, a very good afternoon to Phil, who's in trouble. Or is he listening in Littlehampton? I don't know, because he loves Littlehampton. And this is a man who thinks I close Victoria Way car park in Woking. I won't go anything more into that, but thank you, Phil, for that. Hope you enjoy the show. Having a good afternoon. So, yeah. Anyway, if you want a request, just send it in and we'll slot one in if you want a song for a bit later. Okay, we're going to take a quick break and behave yourself, Mary. Behave yourself.
1: And you, Mark.
0: Yeah, yeah. And you left the door open, didn't you?
1: Very funny, boy.
0: Okay, we're going to take a quick break. Don't go away.
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5: Hi, my name's Michael C, and I like trains. 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
0: Welcome back to Mark and Mary on, Sunday. Saturday, isn't it? Saturday.
1: Isn't it? Mark,
0: God, I'm losing the plot. Anyway, Phil's just, who's just texting, he wants, what do you want?
1: He wants Guns and Roses. Sweet Child of Mine.
0: Right, we'll play it in about 10 minutes, Phil, because I'll set it up for you. But we've got Michael Jackson, haven't we?
1: Yes.
0: You like Michael Jackson. So we've got a couple of his songs here on Surrey Hills Community Radio.

0: That was Michael Jackson and Mick Jagger and State of Shock.
1: And before you heard A Child of Mine by Michael Jackson and Paul McCartney. Okay, Phil, we've got your song just coming up right shortly. But first of all, we just quickly got to do this.
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1: Thank you very much, Mary. Yes, it's time to go to connect the clues again. Let me remind you of clue one. And this is a person. I was born on the 5th of September, 1946, and spent my early life in India. I was a singer and songwriter until I decided to go to the clouds in 1991. Clue two. The crazy little thing is I like radio and champions. I repeat that. Clue two. The crazy little thing is I like radio and champions. I'll give you the third and final clue after 3 o'clock. But as promised, Phil, here is Guns N' Roses and Sweet Child of Mine here on Surrey Hills Community Radio.

0: Yeah.
1: And that is Gun. That was Guns N' Roses, Sweet Child of Mine. Phil, Janice says hello. And now for some music.

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4: If it's 3 o'clock on Wednesday afternoon, then it's time for Driving Rock. I'm Roy Gover and I'm your

0: chauffeur for a two-hour, high-octane, diverse musical journey of discovery and fulfillment. 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Artists you may never have heard of. 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They feel good, they're accessible, and they are driving rock. 3 o'clock here on Surrey Hills Community Radio.
1: Welcome back to Mark and Mary on Saturday here on Surrey Hills Community Radio. Well, one of our fellow presenters, Chris Stretch, has just messaged. He wants the Bangles, doesn't he?
2: Yes, I don't know what song.
1: No, well, we'll play it in about 10 minutes, Chris. Thanks for listening. Hope you're getting better. This next song, this is for my stepdad, Julian. He likes Pink Floyd, but this first song's a pretty new one. I just played it a bit early on ago. It's just it's when we go on French Railways. Uh-huh. There's a funny little do.
2: Yes.
1: Yeah, well, they've actually cleverly incorporated it into this sound. And it's from David Gilmour. It's called Rattle That. I forgot what it's called. Shake, Rattle and More, I think it is. Here we go. Here we go. Here on Surrey Hills Community Radio.

0: Yeah, that was Pink Floyd there with Come to Being Numb. And before that, you heard David Gilmour and Rattle That Lock. Now, the reason why I got stuck with the last one is on our little computer screen here, it's got Rattle That L. It has a thing missing there, so I should have written it down. So that's for Pink Floyd fans out there. And Chris, I've got a couple of, if you're still listening, we've got a couple of Bangles tunes just coming up very shortly. But how about this, Mary? Where was it? A Korean worker at a remote Antarctic research station fashioned a 12-inch blade and threatened with his colleagues after apparently going stir-crazy. The man in his 50s was sent home from Jangbongo Station, Korea Polar Research Institute said. He is under police investigation. Photos show the man creating the weapon in the metal workshop of the base of the southeastern Antarctic mainland. That's in the middle of nowhere.
1: My God.
0: So, he obviously couldn't pick up Emmerdale or the football or anything like that. So, he went completely crazy. But imagine you're out in the middle of nowhere. Actually, I saw, what's his name? Michael Palin. He does these little travel trips. I remember he did one, I think it was pole to pole, where he goes from north to south pole.
1: Yeah.
0: And he visited the Antarctic. There's a great big building there, great big dome building. And it's got central heating in. And it's like a research centre. It's thinking in the middle of nowhere. And he had to camp out in a tent outside in the cold.
1: Oh,
0: yeah. So, anyway, that was that little story there. Okay, Chris, I've got the Bangles coming up. What have we got here? Oh, we've got. Appropriately, Manic Monday here on Surreal's Community Radio.

0: Yeah, that was their Bangles there with Crash and Burn. And before you heard Manic Monday, that was for Chris Stretch listening in. Okay, well, I think it is time to return to this.
1: Connect Foods with Buddy.
0: Yo, I've got a little bit of buzz there. Yes, it's time to return to Connect the Clues. I got my third clue, but let's go back to the first clue. This is a person. I was born on the 5th of September 1946 and spent my early life in India. I was a singer and songwriter until I decided to go to the clouds in 1991. Clue two, the crazy little thing is I like radio and Champions. And clue three, I performed at Wembley in Live Aid in 1985. Probably it's a fantastic performance on YouTube. Yes, you got it. It is Freddie Mercury. Freddie Mercury from that fantastic group, Cream. Queen. Here on Surrey Hills Community Radio. Okay, right. The next song, I'm going to play a TV theme tune. And the other day I was watching on YouTube The Protectors. It was a 1970s action thriller. Tony Alcock, he was in that Space 1999. He was in Howard's Way, and he was in the Christmas edition of Only Fools and Horses. He played Abel when they tried to find the diamonds. Anyway, got nothing to do with that. Anyway, this is the theme tune to Space 1999 here on Surrey Hills Community Radio.

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9: It's Mark and Mary on Saturday for the next half hour. Are you hanging in there?
10: Yes.
9: Yeah, you enjoying it?
10: Great.
9: Yeah, yeah. Are we going to talk about a bit of knitting? We want to find out what you're knitting.
10: Yes.
9: Yeah. Okay, we've got some music and a bit of knitting and chit-chat until 4 o'clock. Okay. You want a bit of Boney M, don't you?
10: Yes.
9: We're going to have a Boney M double bill. So here's the first one. It's Brown Girl in the Rain. Here in Surrey Hills, Community Radio.

0: Yeah, Boney M there with Daddy Cool. And before you heard Boney M with Brown Girl in the Ring. I think I said in the rain before. I do apologise, it's in the ring. In the ring. You corrected me there. Okay. So, what are you up to in the knitting world, Mary? What are you knitting at the moment?
1: Well, I'm knitting a topsy-turvy doll.
0: Sorry, what's, for those out there, what's a topsy-turvy doll?
1: Two dolls in one, because they don't have legs.
0: Right.
1: They just have arms.
0: Okay.
1: They have skirts.
0: So they don't have legs?
1: No.
0: All right.
1: They just have skirts, and you turn them inside out, and one's blue, and then one's stripy. It's a doll.
0: But people think
1: they're ugly because they don't have legs.
0: Yeah, I suppose it's like a baby that has two heads.
1: No, but...
0: Oh, okay. So, have you done it before, topsy-turvy dolls?
1: Oh, years ago.
0: Yeah? Do you like them?
1: It's all right, but
0: I don't remember you selling them. Did you sell topsy-turvy at the...
1: No,
0: I don't remember.
1: I sold one to Dawn in Nednatas 2 years ago, but...
0: Yeah.
1: But I can't remember which one it was, so...
0: Okay, you don't like crochet, do you?
1: No, I can't do it.
0: No, why not?
1: If show me how to do the small bit of a blanket,
0: mm-hmm.
1: then I might be able to do it, but not when they don't. So I can make a blanket, a crochet blanket.
0: Oh, so what's your next project? You got another project? You seem to have 1,000 projects going.
1: Well, I'm doing a Christmas Santa Claus topsy turvy next.
0: What? We're May? Christmas?
1: Christmas. All right, you got to think ahead, haven't
0: you? I thought supermarkets were bad, but
1: I'm making Mr. and Mrs. Santa Claus washing line.
0: Mr. and Mrs. Santa Claus washing line?
1: Yes.
0: What is that?
1: It's miniature clothes on the washing line.
0: Okay.
1: But my tension is too slack, so I have to downsize and yield.
0: Yeah, because I know the other day you were going, I put it the polite way, you were, damn.
1: Yes.
0: I've done the wrong stitch heels, so.
1: Yes.
0: Isn't it a bit of a bugger when you get to somewhere, you get nearly there and you've done the wrong stitch?
1: Yes.
0: Undo it all again and do it and redo it or something.
1: Yes, I made a hole in the skirt of Topsy Turvy, so I have to take it all out and do the skirt again.
0: And how long does that take?
1: It just takes us about an hour.
0: Yeah, but the thing is, you enjoy it though, don't you?
1: I enjoy it, but cigarette when I do mistakes.
0: We all do mistakes, particularly on the radio, I do. But you carry on with it. I think you do a fantastic job, even though I'm not too sure about topsy turvy dolls. okay, let's continue with the music. Let's have Billy Joe Spears and 57 Cavalry here on Surrey Hills Community Radio.

0: Sorry, a plug came out of my socket there. that was Bob Marley there with jamming here on Surrey Hills Community Radio. Okay, right. If you're up tomorrow morning, listen to the governor. Here he is.
1: Welcome to Sunday Morning, 3 hours with Dave. 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Opinionated views, mine, and just a possibility of the odd complaint. 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Or were they his words? 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
0: Well, listen to Dave tomorrow morning from 8 o'clock. Well, that's it from us. Have you enjoyed the show?
2: Yes.
0: Yeah, yeah. What are you doing this weekend?
2: Well, we're going to go to James's party.
0: Yes, we're going to James's party. We're quickly nipping out of here, going back and joining, going down the pub.
2: Yes.
0: And, yeah. So, yeah, I hope you've enjoyed the show. We'll be back in a month's time. Simon's still away. So I'm not sure if I'm on my own with Shay or you. I don't know.
2: Oh, yes, I'll be coming again.
0: Have a great rest of the weekend. And we'll see you. Don't forget, we're back with It's That Friday. Well, Jimbo's here with It's That Friday Feeling on Friday at 3 o'clock. But we end today with Jackie Graham and Breaking Away. Have a great weekend. See you soon.
2: Bye.

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Yeah, I'm back in the hot seat, and as my as is my custom, I'm opening with my usual curtain raiser, Peter Gunn from Dwayne Eddy. That track definitely sets me up for what's coming up in the next 2 hours.

Yeah, and I'm going to kick off my 2 hours with a track that I seem to recall, although my memory can play tricks on me, but I think this track was the opener for an 80s crime series centred around the Liverpool docks, or it could have been Glasgow. Anyway, right or wrong, it's a great track from Simple Minds, and it's The Waterfront from 1983.

Simple Minds at the Waterfront in 1983 from their album Sparkle in the Rain. And from Bruce Springsteen, a track I have not played for some time. It comes from his 18 Tracks album, which came out in 1999. And here he is having fun with Darwin's evolutionary theories. The track is called Part Man, Part Monkey.

0: The boss there, tongue firmly in cheek, playing the role of part man, part monkey in 1999 from his excellent 18 tracks album.
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0: It is indeed. I'm Mike Edwards, and this is my show, 50 Shades of Rock. Now, I was watching a Paul McCartney documentary film called One Hand Clapping a while back, which is about the breakup of the Beatles and the formation of Wings. Lots of lovely film clips, including at the end, with McCartney singing out in the garden with an acoustic guitar, singing old rock and roll songs, including this classic from Eddie Cochran.

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1: Hi, I'm Oscar, the host of Loud and Clear, the melodic rock show on Surrey Hills Community Radio. Join me on the first Monday of every month for a selection of classic hard rock, AOR and melodic rock from the 70s, the golden era of the 80s, the 90s and some new acts from today, including classic cuts, deep dives, artists you know, artists you may have heard of and artists that you've never even known until now. For the very best in stadium rock, power ballads and general big hair, big melody anthems with all the guitars and the synths and the big vocals, this is the show for you. Tune in, turn up and rock on.
0: Yeah, right, and not to mention the wide flares and the flowery shirts. Okay, now Brandi Carlile is a singer and songwriter who seems on the verge of breaking into the public consciousness, which seems strange given she's won 11 Grammys and 2 Emmys and been nominated for an Academy Award. Her so-called breakthrough album in 2007 was The Story, which I've played before, so this time I'm going for her 2009 album, Give Up the Ghost, and a track called If There Was No You.

Lovely. Brandi Carlile in Mellow Mood with If There Was No You. She has actually such a powerful voice, and when on full throttle, I reckon it could strip paint off a wall. Now, I was watching on Sky Arts a while back, and they were discussing, well, it was a programme on Sky Arts, obviously, and they were discussing how classic films were put together. The programme I happened to be watching was The Graduate, which made Dustin Hoffman a global star. And the film greatly benefited from a soundtrack from Simon and Garfunkel, which also made them worldwide stars. But it also reminded me of just how good they were, which is why I was inspired to have them as my featured artist for this month. And in fact, my very first concert as a youngish teenager was the duo promoting Bridge Over Troubled Water at the Royal Albert Hall. But the first of my four tracks comes from probably my favourite Simon and Garfunkel album, Bookends. And this track is America.

America from Simon and Garfunkel from their 1968 album, and a great album it is, Bookends. Now, Bobby Bland was an American blues singer whose style was really a mix of gospel, blues and soul. I'm not surprised since he came from Tennessee. He was often simply called The Voice. His music career was from the 60s through to about the 1980s, and the track I have lined up comes from his 1987 album, Blues You Can Use, and the track is called Get Your Money Where You Spend Your Time.

Bobby Blue Bland advising his lady in 1987 to get her money where she spends her time. Now, I used to be a great fan of the cosy crime series Death in Paradise, always a great series to watch in the cold of winter here in England. And I always enjoyed the reggae soundtrack. And I also enjoy the Devon-based spin-off Paradise Revisited. And what is good about this series is that the soundtrack is predominantly folk music. And one band I heard for the first time the other week was Sam Kelly and the Lost Boys. So I picked up their album Pretty Peggy, and I've chosen this track from that album. And the track is called When the Reavers Call.

0: Sam Kelly and the Poor Boys telling us what happens when the Reavers call. Now, Reavers were basically cattle thieves and gangsters carrying out their illegal activities along the Scottish-English borders between the 13th and the 17th century. History lesson over.
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0: Yes, indeed, that is me. And I'm deafened then by my own promotion. Next up, my two-for-one slot, where I play two tracks. First, an original recording, if I have it, and then a cover to see how the cover compares. Now, this month, I've gone for a classic from 1958 and Little Richard's Good Golly, Miss Molly.

I must confess, I never ever tire of hearing Little Richard, and that is a great track. Piano and saxophone working as one and simply powering it along. And in 1969, along came Creedence Clearwater Revival with their cover of it from their Bayou Country album, which came out in 1969. So this is their cover of Good Golly Miss Molly.

Yeah, a more guitar and drums based cover, but still driven by some equally powerful vocals. Someone with a very different set of pipes is the late country singer from Texas, Nancy Griffiths, who I was very pleased to have seen way back in the 70s at Croydon's Fairfield Hall when she did a concert with the Blue Moon Orchestra. Now here she is with a track which she recorded with the London Symphony Orchestra in 1999, and it's a song written by her called Tell Me How, and to my untutored rock and roll ear, the arrangement has Buddy Holly written all over it. See if you agree.

0: A very nice arrangement there from Nancy Griffiths. That was Tell Me How from the 1999 Dust Bowl Symphony album.
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0: It is indeed, and I'm Mike Edwards, not halfway through, 45 minutes into my 50 Shades of Rock show. And back to this month's featured artists, Simon and Garfunkel. This track I once tried on piano for our piano class Christmas festival. I did not exactly cover myself in glory, I have to say, but it's still one of my favourite tracks, but not one of my favourite albums. The album is Bridge Over Troubled Water, and this track that I've gone for is The Boxer.

0: The second track from my featured artist, Simon & Garfunkel, that was The Boxer from 1970, which was a track on their Bridge Over Troubled Water album.
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0: Yeah, that's Chris's absolute passion, that live music. So all the sort of albums that he collects are quite phenomenal, but all of live concerts. Next up, it's my regular come-out-of-the-closet slot, when I indulge my guilty secret and play a bit of doo-wop music, which was very popular in the middle 50s to the early 60s. And this track comes from the Diamonds, who were unusually a Canadian quartet. But this track was a big hit for them in 1957. In fact, it was probably their only hit. And the track is called Little Darling.

The Diamonds there with their cover version of Little Darling, and it's generally regarded as one of those covers which were better than the original, which was also recorded in 1959 by the Gladiolas. Not having heard the original, I can't offer a valid opinion, but I can offer an opinion on the next track, which is that it's a great track, and not very profound, I agree, but let the band speak for me. This is The Killers from the Battle Born album, which came out in 2012, and this track is It's Only a Matter of Time.

The Killers and Matter of Time from their 2012 album Battle Born. And it was only a matter of time before I got to my next regular slot, the Jim Bunny track. For those like me who like to burn off some calories by getting the heart rate up on the treadmill. But finally, I don't have to get worked up about the rubbish played at our gym because I now have Bluetooth headphones and can listen to just what I want to on Spotify. So I'm now a happy Jim Bunny. And this is one that would make my place... getting my words twisted up here. This is one that would make my playlist Status Quo and Down Down.

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0: Yes, I'm here live in the studio and into my last hour of this month's show. Now, it's the station's policy not to get involved on air in politics. But when the ICE officers started killing people in Minneapolis, it made many people in America and around the world very angry. And I wanted to play a track in response.

And of course, it's not the first time America's law enforcement officers have turned their guns on their fellow citizens. In 1970, the National Guard of Ohio killed 4 students and wounded 9 unarmed students at the Kent State University during one of the many anti-Vietnam War protests that were spreading right across America and, of course, around the world. And Neil Young, with Crosby, Stills and Nash, spilled out his anger at this and wrote about it in a track, calling it the track Ohio. And it's also, as it happens, another one in my regular slots, which is a riff of the month, because this has a pretty good riff to it. So here we are, Neil Young and with Crosby, Stills and Nash with Ohio.

Yeah, that track became very much an anthem for the anti-war, well, the anti-Vietnam War movement, and that was Ohio from Crosby, Stills, Nash & Young in 1970. Going back to my featured artist, Simon & Garfunkel, I'm really enjoying actually going back to these albums. It's like getting together with four old friends. This is another one of my favourite songs from them. This track comes from their Sounds of Silence album, and it's called A Most Peculiar Man. And this album, Sounds of Silence, came out in 1966. But this is a great track, if a little sort of a dark.

Yeah, the Sounds of Silence was Simon & Garfunkel's second studio album, which came out in 1966. And that track was A Most Peculiar Man, and some lovely guitar work there from Paul Simon. Now, that was from across the pond, and from across the Irish Sea and the Emerald Isle, I give you a popular singer there, in fact, a massively popular singer from Dublin. Apparently, the Emerald Isle was a poetic nickname coined in 1795 to describe the lush green of the countryside. Anyway, this is Mary Black from her 1993 album, The Holy Ground. And on this track, she is on a one-way donkey ride.

0: Mary Black on a one-way donkey ride in 1993 from her album The Holy Ground.
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0: It is indeed, and I'm Mike Edwards, and I am playing my 50 Shades of Rock, although, of course, we don't play 50, we can't play 50 records in 2 hours, but it's a title at the end of the day. Now, I first came across the Australian country singer Casey Chambers watching an episode of The Sopranos many years ago. At some stage in her career, she moved across to America. Now, I'm not going to play that particular track, which was called The Captain from The Sopranos, but I'm going to play a track from that album, and it's called Last Hard Bible.

0: Casey Chambers there selling the last hard Bible.
1: If it's 3 o'clock on Wednesday afternoon, then it's time for Driving Rock. I'm Roy Gover and I'm your chauffeur for a two-hour, high-octane, diverse musical journey of discovery and fulfilment. Artists from the pantheon of classic rock. Artists you may never have heard of. Songs from over six decades, and they all have this in common. They feel good, they're accessible, and they are driving rock. 3 o'clock here on Surrey Hills Community Radio.
0: And that man is an absolute mine of information, all related rock, blues, you name it, he knows it. Next up, a very funky track from Essa James. Very unlike Essa James, it reminds me of when Muddy Waters and Howling Wolf released what Chess called their electric albums. But they were almost going for a psychedelic sound, which many thought did not really work. I have got both of their albums, and I've mixed views on them. There are some really great tracks on them, and some not-so-great ones. And I have a similar reaction to this one from Etta James. And this particular track is called You Can Leave Your Hat On.

That's a James there telling her, man, he can get his kit off, but he can keep his hat on. But a very overworked backing, I think, on that. Anyway, something a lot less complicated from Counting Crows. This is American Girls from their 2002 Hard Candy album. So here we are, Counting Crows and American Girls.

Yeah, Counting Crows and American Girls in 22. Now, I know the Welsh band Manic Street Preachers can be a little intense on their records, but in many cases the melody can come across loud and clear, and that's very much evident, in one of my favourite recordings of theirs. I'm referring to If You Tolerate This, and that is what's coming up next from 1998.

0: Yeah, the Manic Street Preachers in 1998 with If You Tolerate This, Then Your Children Will Be Next.
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0: Yeah, that's me, and I'm now into the pretty much well into the last half hour of this month's show. And for my final track from my featured artists Simon and Garfunkel, this track comes from their third studio album, Parsley Stage, Rosemary and Thyme. And this is not actually a Paul Simon song. It's an old English folk ballad, which they were taught by the English folk singer Martin Carthy while they were over here in England playing the folk clubs. The song is the classic Scarborough Fair.

Scarborough Fair concludes my selection of tracks from my featured artist for this month, the wonderful Simon and Garfunkel. Perhaps I should have signed off with Old Friends, as it has certainly felt like that. Next up, the raucous blues of Joe Bonamassa. This comes from his 2009 album, The Ballad of John Henry. And it's the story of a quarryman, and I don't think he's referring to the Beatles.

0: What a great riff on that track. Joe Bonamassa with The Story of a Quarryman from his album The Ballad of John Henry.
1: This is Surrey Hills Community Radio.
0: It is. I'm Mike Edwards, and I'm just into the last quarter of an hour of my 50 Shades of Rock show for this month. And I can follow Joe Bonamassa with another great guitarist and a pretty good riff as well. Ry Cooder is the man, and this comes from his 1987 album, Get Rhythm. Great track coming up, but shame about the title, which is I Can Tell by the Way You Smell.

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1: You always get a great slide guitar on a Rykuda album, and no exception there. I can tell by the way you smell from the great, Get Rhythm album. A band I've got quite heavily into in recent years is the fabulous Scottish band Runrig. Now, I don't know how or why they passed me by, but I'm making up for it, lost time. And here they are from their album Searchlight with City of Lights.

0: Yeah, nice riff running through that. That was the Run Rig and City of Lights from their 1989 album called Searchlight.
1: Welcome to Sunday Morning, 3 hours with Dave. Not everyone can survive the ordeal, but if you can, I promise you great music. 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Opinionated views, mine, and just a possibility of the odd complaint. 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Or were they his words? 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Offers not available in Northern Ireland.
0: Yeah, good way to start a Sunday there. I hope Dave's voice holds up because he's been having trouble shaking off a long-lasting cough and cold. Right, now, OK, so we're into the last, virtually 5 minutes, and what was I going to say? Oh, yeah, when electric folk was all the rage, Fairport Convention were not the first band that I saw. My first entry into this world of electric folk was Steel Eye Span. And one of my favourite Steel Eye Span albums was their 1971 album, Pleased to See the King. And this next track comes from it. And the track is called False Night on the Road. And this came out in 1971.

And that's pretty well me done for this month, but fear not, I shall be back. Well, I'll be back in the hot seat in a month's time. And once again, I'm going to fade out to the melodic piano of Ludovico Einaudi. I understand these 5 nights at the Royal Albert Hall have been completely sold out. A very, very popular man. The track I've got here is simply called Odd Days.

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0: 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I want to get you some good frequencies. 172, 2.6, 2,245,
1: yeah.
0: 3,032,
1: 400. 400?
0: Yeah.
1: I'm coming over.
0: Do that.
1: I'll be there in two.
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Hi, my name's Michael C, and I like trains. Which is why I've decided to start Turntables, the show where I play great tracks whilst talking about the latest news from the tracks. The world of railways is one which is continually changing and evolving, and one that'll play an increasingly important role in the future. 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

0: Hey, you know, everybody's talking about the good old days, right? Everybody, the good old days, the good old days. Well, let's talk about the good old days. Come to think of it, as bad as we think they are, these will become the good old days for our children. But why don't we try to remember?
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I wonder if you're lonesome tonight. You know, someone said the world's a stage and each must play a part. 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